the God in heaven make him go out of his way. And then came the voice of a stranger who stood just outside at the door. A stranger who simply was passing by, for no one had seen him before. Oh, listen to me, all you people. The place lit up as he smiled. Our Lord marks the fall of a sparrow, and every man is his child. There's none so great or so lowly that God's sweet mercy denies, and even the ones who denounce him will never be lost in his eyes. And then he lifted his right hand and smiled upon everyone, and the last words he said were like music. I know, because I am his son. Now each who was there will remember those words to his very last day, when Jesus appeared in a bar room and told

turns slowly. It's hard to say that I'd rather stay awake when I'm asleep, because my dreams are bursting at the seams.